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is loneliness, I know. I lay my hand unto my soul. Is this what life has got to give? 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